0: The number you have reached is not in service at this time.
1: Первое радио. 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
1: Первое радио.
2: Sip so much my juice. 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

It's been 24 hours. 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
1: Feeling like P. Diddy.
2: Hey, what up, girl?
1: Grab my glasses, I'm out the door. I'm gonna hit this city.
2: Let's
1: before
2: go.
1: I leave, brush my teeth with a bottle of Jack. 'Cause when I leave for the night, I ain't coming.

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You son Bo crazy running to the hundreds. I keep my neck on my wrist at least 100. Hood nigga with the money and they loving it. She got comfortable, she called me by my government. Pull up in the Rolls with the white seats and pull off in the Porsche like a

Gucci man a thun, catch me ballin' out of line. Then Tom Brady with the paper, I go Super Bowl Sunday. You sign bold, crazy running to the hundreds. I keep my neck and my wrist at least 100. Hood nigga with the money and they loving it. She got comfortable, she call me by my government. Pull up in the Rolls with the white seats. And pull off in a Porsche like a car thief.

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Look at me, I'm happy. 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Be happy. 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When you worry, call me. I mean,